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Tax man is something else, isn't it?

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They used to hide from you, lie to you. But y'all know we were made for each other. So I find you and hold you down. Missing, say, hold up. They don't love you like I love you. Slow down. They don't love you like I love you. 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They don't love you like I love you. Step down.